Italian coffee on a stovetop so dirty. I cannot help but laugh, but you don't mind that you couldn't care less. The cat was sleeping on your chest. My breath so clear, and I thought I was smoking. Everything is breaking and it's all coming open, but your mind is still golden. In a room like a boxcar, we sleep on the floor. From end to end, between you, me, and the table, I lie 6 feet from the door. I look out to remind myself that we are not floating. Well, everything is breaking, it's all coming open, but your mind is still golden. Not unlike a rock, all you do is fall. Just when everything was cool, another landslide.

Someone came with an alternative. Someone came and left with the rent. Why am I still living here? Well, not everything must make sense. This life is a river, and I flow with it as I may. Till you ask me to stay, well, I thought you knew the way.

searching for something. Isn't that why you asked me to stay? Not unlike a rock, all you do is fall. Just when everything was cool,

met with pride. Never lie, I'm just honest. Put that on my name, it's me, John. Then put that on the game, make it as an artist. Starting next 1 and 2, making money moves. Walking through with the bloody shoes. Who the fuck is you? Untouchable in the summer cool. Business run is smooth. Honey's double up from 1 to 2. She's not loving you cause she's touching the ooh. Die slow, living fast. And the dope, gotta get that cash. Rappers know only way to last. Wanna set me up when I'm in my bag. Hey man, I know it goes to show. If you ever gotta go, try to go for gold. You always have gold, try to slow your roll. I got no time, no space. Old friends, new face. Say bye, go both ways. We spit lines like Soul Train. Had no plays at low rate. 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Kill the whole stage with a close case. 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
1: Ballin' in the middle of the club, no jersey.
2: I don't want no liquor cause I've been drinking that dirty.
0: Bring that ace by the case, my niggas with me.

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3: I want to see it. I want to see it.
2: Let go.
1: All right. One moment.
2: No. Every time you touch it, I die. Oh, fuck. Damn. How is this possible?

to me. You're right. You're right. You're right. You're right. You're right. You're right. You're right. You're right. You're right. You're right. You're right. You're right. You're right. You're right. You're right. You're right. You're right. You're right. You're right. You're right. You're right. You're right. You're right. You're right. You're right. You're right. You're right. You're right. You're right. You're right. You're right. You're right. You're right. You're right. You're right. You're right. You're right. You're right. You're right. You're right. You're right. You're right. You're right. You're right. You're right. You're right. You're right. You're right. You're right. You're right. You're right. You're right. You're right. You're right. You're right. You're right. You're right. You're right. You're right. You're right. You're right. You're right. You're right. You're right. You're right. You're right. You're right. You're right. You're right. You're right. You're right. You're right. You're right. You're right. You're right. You're right. You're right. You're right. You're right. You're right. You're right. You're right. You're right. You're right. You're right. You're right. You're right. You're right. You're right. You're right. You're right. You're right. You're right. You're right

0: 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All the cell phones were in quarantine until the after party.
1: Just carried back to our house in Pelican.

spot. What we're going to do is if you just wait like, you know, 5 seconds, it's going to soften. Sometimes you got to help it along a little bit. And you always want to keep track of which side was sticking out, because at the end we're going to compensate. But I remember when I was a kid growing up, my friend Justin and I wanted to make a roller coaster, so we started.

L-O-N-D, Faraday, she back. B-O-I-T, in the Phantom, had a fight. Left a Tesla with my P. Yeah, sweeping it, me, had to be like O-B. Yeah. Yeah. She grew up off a hollow, not off DVS. I'm in CVS, trying to get the feeling blessed. Cause for concern that you brought your own loons. Shinjuku, I'm with Jimmy, I was just a baby doom. Yeah, I said the guards, my regards. Fingers work, is a dot. I'm the highest in the room. And you match your money twice, like it's 12 past 2. Left the blue and the touch, I was there, then I'm off like.

yeah. I'm so more than I am, yeah. No, I'm on swag. L-O-N-D, Ferraducci bag. B-O-Y-T, in the phantom, had a fight. Left a tussle in my peak. 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

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Sometimes you need to keep quiet.

Bob had prepared. And it took a little step to have the idea to compose a single sound, to synthesize a sound. I should immediately say that it was a second thought because I started analyzing all sorts of sounds. I recorded sounds in the Musée de l'Homme in Paris, where you can find all the exotic instruments, instruments of wood, of stones, the lithophones, of metal, of all different cultures, and of all the different historical periods. But I also analyzed sounds which I recorded in the daily life. All sorts of noises. I began to study books in which you can find the analysis of vowels, of the classical musical instruments. And one by one, not having had any good training at the music conservatory or at the university in acoustics, one by one, I became aware that the sound is not just a sound. And I became very interested in the differences between the sounds. What is the difference between a piano sound and a vowel ah, and the sound of the wind? And after having analyzed a lot of sounds, this second thought came up. It was always implied, if I can analyze sounds which exist already, which I can record, why can I not try to synthesize sound in order to find new sounds, if possible? And at that time, we had only instruments which tried to imitate classical instruments. You find them in bars, not yet in the symphony orchestras, because the symphony orchestra up to now is a fairly closed sound world. Because of its social composition, for example, no small electric organs of the modern type of organs can be found in symphony orchestras.